0: 5h, 7h, Coé sur Europe 2, le B4.
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And it matters more because I had it. Now I had, I thought about wreaking havoc on an opposition. Kinda shocking, they want a static with precision. I'm automatic, quarterback, I ain't talking second packet. Pack it up on

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1: You played it cool and I played it dumb. Don't you think I'm a little too young to be messed with like that?

0: 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Pop Radio.
1: Bonus Pop Europe 2.
2: Guess who? J to the low. F to the AB. Ho, yeah. Ho, yeah. Ho, yeah.

0: Martin Garrix et Ed Sheeran. Répétit.
1: Europe 2.
0: Pop Radio.
2: Stay for the night.